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But sometimes someone was bad for me.

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0: 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Ordinary. The Ordinary. Krone Hit. 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
2: 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I take one look at you, you're taking me.

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1: 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It's Krone Hit. 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
2: 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Bam, bam. Krone Hit. 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

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I'm from the dirty, but that Chico nice. Y'all call it a moment, I call it life.

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0: Ray Garvey, take this heart. Krone Hit, wir sind die Meistermusik.
2: 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She saw my strengths, told her my weakness. 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

0: God, I think I forgot my underwear in his car last week. What if his dad finds them?
1: Damn, maybe you should ask him to get them back. 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